118 Montreal Center, good evening. Flight number 340.

0: Continue to pursue till.
1: Hey, you now, Blue Sign, turn on the way over. Swan, walk into the blood squad, 0-0.
0: The blood squad, 0-0, I'm just back here.
1: Roger.
2: Stay the airline, 0-0, 4-7-0, sur. Souk.
1: Take air line 8 de l'eau, centre Montréal, bonsoir, c'est direct, 6 en route.
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0: Roger. 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
1: Roger, I'll send her 831 with you, 30 smooth.
0: Get on 120 heavy, which will send her anything. Break, it was jet 831, Roger.
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0: Aircon at 838, Fabian, which will send her on the small. Say, now there's a sign, Aircon. Hold back, same one, so that's one, four, three.
1: Another second.
0: Second one, Roger.

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1: Finn Air 20 Heavy, Montreal Center, good evening.
2: Montreal Center, Canada 86 Heavy, 330.
1: Here, Canada 86 Heavy, Montreal Center, good evening.

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0: Authorization Asiana 224 Super, make entry level 390, squawking 6212.
1: Asiana 224 Super, Montreal Center, good evening, squawk 6560.
0: Squawk 6560, Asiana 224 Super.

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1: Yes, sir.
0: Hey, Roger, force up at 35 ahead.
2: Hello, 006, how's your ride?
3: 006, fluid.
1: Roger.
2: Canada 86, it is smooth, but you are converging with that tail flight and expect higher if you want it, and 15 minutes.
0: Okay, we'll request 350 when you're able there, Canada 86.
1: Roger.
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3: Arctic 118, down 19-4.
2: 118, Roger.

0: Roger, all United 972 Heavy, flight level 330, smooth.
1: That's a 972 Heavy, Mitchell Center, good evening.

0: Canada 86, I have been up at facing, flying for level 350.
1: Canada 350, Canada 86, thank you.
0: Montreal 7750 Kilo Delta, flight level 450, good evening.
2: November 750 Kilo Delta, Montreal Center, good evening.
3: Center West at 831, requesting flight level 400.
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1: 920, good evening.
2: Montreal Center, good evening, Finnair 20, heavy flight level 410.
1: Finnair 20, roger.

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0: book number 481, Super, maintaining flight over trees and the road.
1: Book number 481, Super, Montreal Center. Good evening.

0: Delta 5270, heavy flight level 340.
1: FedEx 5270, heavy Montreal Center, good evening.

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1: FedEx 5225, Heavy, Montreal Center, bonjour.

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1: 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First, your word is Rubinin, speaking advice.

0: 9972. Starting to pick up a few bombs here. Yeah, Roger, pull out ahead.
1: United 972, stand by, I'll check.
0: And United 972, any chance we'll go up to 35?
1: Stand by. And United 972, there is no complaints of turbulence ahead of your position, and 50350 is available if you wish to fly.
0: Yeah, we'll take 350, please.
1: United 972, roger, climb 2, 50350.
0: 50350, United 972, thank you.

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1: Jedi 01, Montreal Center, bonjour.

0: Roger, climb 2, flight level 360.
1: Flight level 360, take 118.

0: Delta Party 8101 Heavy, level 360.
1: SRV 8101 Heavy, Montreal Center, bonjour.
0: Bonjour, and any weather report on our route at 360? No.
1: Cadbury 8101, all need light trust report is on level 340 around your position.
0: Roger, and nothing at 360 there?
1: So far, no.
0: Okay, thank you.

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1: Go ahead, for United 907.
0: United 907, if required for traffic, would you be able to pass level 370? That would be needed in about 15 minutes or so.
1: I'm at 1. Unable 370, we can do 360
0: if able. Okay, roger. Yep. I'll keep you advised if that's needed.
1: Thank you.
0: United 118, Montreal Center.
2: Go ahead.
0: United 118 for traffic, would you be able to climb size level 370 in about 15 minutes?
2: Negative. It'll be a little bit longer. We could do wrong direction. Kelly 360, as long as it's smooth, if you need to.
0: United 118, roger. Thank you.
1: Hello, Montreal, American 40 Heavy, checking in 370.
0: American 40 Heavy, Montreal Center, good evening.

0: Center, Southern Cargo 2544 Heavy, maintain flight level 240.
1: Southern Cargo 2544 Heavy, Montreal Center, good evening.

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1: 6206, American 40, heading. Montreal Center, good evening, FedEx 1, heavy flight level 360.
0: FedEx 1, heavy, Montreal Center, bonjour, if needed for traffic, are you able to flight level 380?
1: Bonjour, and right now we're a little heavy for that, but we'll keep an eye. Thank you.
0: FedEx 1, Roger, it's just for my information, if I need to change your altitude within the next 15 minutes or so, 15 minutes, are you able higher?
1: Yes ma'am, we could take that in 15 or 20 minutes maybe.
0: Okay Roger, I'll keep you advised, thank you.
1: Thank you.
2: Montreal Center, good evening, ISR 830, flight level 350.
0: ISR 830, Montreal Center, bonjour.

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0: 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Direct Sierra Mike, Alcatari 8101 Heavy.
2: Roger.

0: United 177 Heavy, Montreal Center. Roger, good evening.
1: Good evening. Montreal Delta 8897,
0: 3620. Delta 8889, Montreal Center. Roger, good evening.
2: Montreal, good evening. I said, Sandwich 2, do you have any other reports so far?
0: Hi, sir. 10 Victor, approaching Van C, Storm Light Shop, level 330, level 340, no other complaints.
2: Okay, thank you.

0: November 75, Charlie Romeo, maintaining Bravo 450.
1: November 75, Charlie Romeo, Montreal Center. Roger, good evening.
2: I-Sair
1: 38 Charlie, Montreal Center. Roger, good evening.

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2: Montreal Center, UPS 238, flight level 340.
0: UPS 238 Heavy, Montreal Center, roger, good evening.
1: Delta 889, 13397.
0: Delta 8889, roger.

0: center, Southern Tower 2544 heavy, maintain flight level 340.
1: Roger.

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0: Montreal Charlie 560, Delta Bravo, flight level 410.
1: Charlie Fox X-ray, Delta Bravo, Montreal Center, Roger, good evening.

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1: Right there, 10 Victor, climb side level 350.
0: Climb side level 350, I said 10, it's the first of the traffic to pick up from light junction at 330.
1: Right there, 10 Victor, roger. Arctic 118, contact Montreal Center on 12787, good day.
0: 2787, Arctic 118 to me.

0: Center, Guangzhou, Qatar, 8101, heavy level 360 to Sierra Mike.
1: Qatar 8101, roger, good evening.

0: Central Center, Vancouver, Aero Mexico 026 Heavy, level 380.
1: Aero Mexico 026 Heavy, Montreal Center, Roger, bonsoir.

0: United 177. Roger. Good evening.
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0: Good evening. FedEx 1 Heavy, level 2360.
1: FedEx 1, Roger, good evening.
2: Control Center, 1-5, perhaps 7 Echo Echo, level 330.
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2: So Montreal, UPS 216, level 407.
0: UPS 216, Montreal Center, roger, good evening. 39430, update sur de Montréal sur 1-2-7-10-7, au revoir.
3: Les 7-10-7, 4-0.

0: good day, Tyro 6, 2180, level 370.
1: South to Montreal, say again, please.
0: Morning, it's Itaro 621 Heavy, at level 370.
1: Itaro 621 Heavy, Montreal Center, Roger, good evening. Delta 8889, proceed direct to Hotel Mike Lima.
2: Proceed direct to Hotel Mike Lima, Delta 8889.
1: Roger.

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1: Lot 5 Tango Heavy, Montreal Center. Roger, good evening.
2: Hello, Montreal, this is Camera 574, flight level 380, KPLC.
1: Camber 574 Heavy, Montreal Center, Roger, good evening.

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0: Delta 8889, contact Toronto Center on 13442 tonight.
1: Stand by. Say again for Delta 8889.
0: Delta 8889, Toronto 13442, good night.
1: 13442 for Toronto, Delta 8889, good day.

0: 270-6206.
1: United 27 Heavy, Montreal Center. Roger, bonsoir.

0: Bonsoir, 550 November Mike, Flight 1410.
1: Out to Montreal, say again, please. November 550, November Mike, Flight 1410.
2: November 550, November Mike, Montreal Center. Roger, good evening.
0: Good evening. Montreal, UPS 216 request.
2: UPS 216, go ahead.
0: Yeah, our company's requesting after Yankee Victor Oscar, we proceed to Foxtel Tango, then Rizzi for the arrival due to weather.
2: Okay, UPS 216, can you say again the request of the routing, please?
0: Yes, after Yankee Victor Oscar, direct to Fox Deliver Tango, then Rizzi for our TLAMP arrival.
2: Okay, can you spell the fix and the arrival after Fox November Tango?
0: Okay, it's Rizzi, it's Romeo India November Tango Echo, and it's the TLAMP 8 arrival, I think it is.
2: Roger, stand by.

0: December, good evening. Austrian 5-2, heavy, letter G7, Montreal, maintaining inbound contact.
1: Austrian 5-2, heavy, Montreal Center, roger, good evening.
0: Good evening. Hello, Center, Delta 260, flight level 350.
1: Delta 260, Montreal Center, roger, good evening.
0: Good evening.

0: UPS 216, cleared as requested after Yankee Victor Oscar, Foxtrot November Tango, Rinky, T-Lamp 8 arrival.
1: Understood, after Yankee Victor Oscar, Foxtrot November Tango, Rinky, T-Lamp 8. Thank you.
0: Roger.

0: calling United 980 Heavy, flight level 390.
1: United 980 Heavy, Montreal Center, Roger, good evening.
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0: Charles 550, November Mike, request.
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0: Request climb flight level 430.
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0: Yeah, it'll be another hour and a half from now. 0415, roughly.
1: I check your request.

0: 55 Zero November Mike, on the board your request for now. You're going to talk to Ganderson Chair shortly after Robbie on your route. You can make your request to them.
1: Okay, we'll do that. Thanks for checking. 55 Zero November Mike.
0: Roger.

0: Good evening. This is a 447 Heavy, set of a C90.
1: Well, sounds a 447 Heavy, Montreal Center. Roger, good evening.

0: at 6-0-5. 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
1: Yes, LOB.
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1: Flair 7914, Montreal Center, roger. Good evening.
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1: 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Good evening.

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0: 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Good day.
1: 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Good day.
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1: Confirm, if you had 7 echo echo looking fire?
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0: Quad-Ice has 6-05, contact Montreal Centre on 1194. Good night.
1: 119.4, Twilight, 605, good night. Center, Aero Mexico 008 Heavy, flight level 4200,
0: Aero Mexico 008 Heavy, Montreal Center, Roger, good evening. It's able to log on CPDLC with Montreal on Charlie Zulu, Uniform Lima.
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0: Aero Mexico 008, I'm not showing you log on with Montreal, so maybe you can log off and try to re-log on.
1: Okay, all good.
0: Thank you. Canberra 574, contact Toronto Centre on 13442. Good day.
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1: Tokyo, eight Delta Sierra Heavy, 1350.
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0: 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And you can try to log on to Montreal, CPDLC, on Charlie Zulu Uniform Lima. 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

0: 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And just confirm call sign is Nomadic.
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1: American 136 Heavy, Montreal Center, roger, first seven position, direct Ketla, on course.
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0: Montreal, bonjour, United 923, heavy 370.
1: United 923, roger. I did get your request for flight level 390, however, I see that you're getting flight level 380 for the crossing tonight. Just coordinate that for you and I'll have fire in just a second.
0: Okay, United 923 copies. Thank you, sir.

0: Montréal Air France 5-7 Juliette Lourdes, bonsoir au niveau 3, Delta 0.
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1: Two Papa Alpha, heading Montreal Center, Montreal.
0: Montreal Center, Air Canada 902, heavy flight level 370, continuous flight.
1: Air Canada 902, heavy Montreal Center, good evening. First report of turbulence, please move by.
0: Air Canada 902, Roger.
1: I'm 856 Montreal Center, good evening.

Montar category green flag. 4 heavy flight level 350 directed to you. 4 heavy Montreal Center. Good evening.

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0: Control Emirates 216, request.
1: Emirates 216, go ahead.
0: Do you have by chance the frequency for Gander Oceanic?
1: Yes, I do have that frequency, but you're not in range yet to be talking to Gander Center on the. We have a time for you at 0600 Zulu. In a little bit more than an hour.
0: Okay, that's correct, because we tried the CBDLC Oceanic and it didn't work.
1: Okay, Roger, in this case, just be patient. You'll be taken care of by Gander once you meet with them.
0: Okay, thank you so much.

0: 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Good evening, United. 507 Heavy, flight level 350, CPDLC.
1: That is 507 Heavy, Montreal Center. Good evening. Squawk 0625.
0: 0625, United, 507.

0: Control, Seabird 86 Heavy, flight level 390.
1: Seabird 86 Heavy, Montreal Center, bonjour. Nomadic 279, change to my next frequency, 119 or 4.
2: 419 or decimal 4, Nomadic 279.
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0: Lauderdale Center, Jet A 329 Fox, Lauderdale 340.
1: Jet A 329 or 5 Avino, Shell Center, bonjour.
2: Montreal, United 416 AV, level 330.
1: That is 416 AV, Montreal Center, bonjour. I have your request for higher. I'll be able to give you higher in about 7 to 8 minutes once you be here, sir.
2: Copy that, United 9, or 416, thank you.

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1: 228 Foxtrot Heavy, Montreal Center. 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If you wish to log on to PDLC with Montreal, please disconnect from the Edmonton Center and then log back on with Montreal on Charlie Zulu Uniform Lima.
0: Charlie Zulu Uniform Lima, thank you. 228 Foxtrot.

0: United 416, traffic at your 1 o'clock position, 12 miles going northbound, Boeing 747, 1,000 feet above.
1: United 416, traffic tight.
0: FA 3295, the traffic 10 o'clock, 11 miles eastbound, it's the Boeing 787, 1,000 feet below.
1: Thanks, I'm inside, FA 3295. Montreal, United 760 Heavy with you at 390.
0: United 760 Heavy, Montreal Center, bonjour.

0: Grand Center. Good evening, Turkish 5 Yankee Romeo, heavy flight level 350.
1: Turkish 5 Yankee Romeo, heavy Montreal Center, bonjour.
0: Bonjour.
2: Good evening, flight 481, 3302.
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0: it's 2-8-Papa, Montreal Center. Bonjour, if you wish to log on to PDLC with Montreal, code is Charlie, losing an informed Lima.
2: Charlie, welcome.
0: iFair 856 deviation is approved and when able to see direct pistol on course and advising.
2: iFair 856.

Bravo Five 3 Alpha. Have you Montreal Center? Bonjour. Is there 856, I'm sorry, you said you're done deviating and back on course direct to Tipto? Is there 856, Roger, that's approved.

0: 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American 80, American 80 Montreal Center.
1: American 80, go ahead.
0: American 80, Oscar Yankee Victor Oscar, proceed direct to Long Beach on course.
1: Okay, Oscar Yankee Victor Oscar, direct to Long Beach, American 80.
0: I-0648, proceed direct to Yankee Delta Papa on course.
1: Okay, Yankee Delta Papa, 648.

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1: United 262 Heavy, Montreal Center, good evening. 39730, change to my next frequency, 118907.
0: 118907, well, this is 39730.
1: Patrick.

0: Mets 41 now, request.
1: And I missed the request. Was it United 416?
0: Oh, sorry, request. So it's 481. We think Oswald gets a more direct route.
1: So it's 481. Let me just sign you off to Montreal Center and just put in a request with him.
0: Thank you.

0: Houston 20 Victor, if you could fall down CPDLC with Montreal, address Charlie Zulu, Uniform Eva.
1: Montreal, November 7, Kilo Sierra, level 0.04 Sierra.
0: November 7, Kilo Sierra, Montreal Center, Roger, third pleasant position, direct M box, 1-4.
1: Direct M box, 7 Kilo Sierra.
0: 7 Kilo Sierra, Roger, and let me know as soon as you're able via higher for an description of flight.
1: 7 Kilo Sierra, welcome.
2: Hello, Montreal, United 760 Heavy at 390.
0: United 760.
3: Montreal, hello, Delta 144 Heavy, flight level 350.
0: Delta 144 Heavy, Montreal Center, Roger, third southern position, direct Ketla, on course.
3: Direct Ketla, on course, Delta 144 Heavy.

0: Hi, sir. 648, contact Gander Center, 134.0. Good night.
1: 134.0, answer 640. 648.
0: KLM 226, contact Gander Center, 128.07. Good night.
1: 07, yes, this is 6, but...
0: Delta 144, if you could log on, 6DLC with Montreal, address Charlie Zulu, uniform.
1: Delta 144.

0: So that's 481, contact Montreal Center with your request, 127.87. Good night.
1: 3787, that's 4-8, 141.

0: Virgin 20 Victor, change to Mike Quincy 133.2.
1: 332 versus 20 Victor, thanks. Center Virgin 20 Victor, heavy.
0: Virgin 20 Victor, roger. And what is the requested flight level for Ocean and Crossing today?
1: Sunrise. Victor,
0: we're flying level 390. Roger. Pilatus 760, what is your requested flight level for Ocean and Crossing today?
2: Flight level 390, United 760.
0: Roger. Virgin 20, Victor, third position, direct Raven. Okay.
1: Raven,
0: Raven, Raven,
1: Raven, position direct Raven, Virgin 20, Victor.

0: at all. Good evening, American 134, checking on fire below 330.
1: American 134, head to Montreal Center, Roger, clear for the position, direct Tesla, on course.
0: Direct Tesla from present position, American 134.

0: Air Canada 900 to Montreal. Go ahead. Air Canada 902, I just received your CPLC request for higher. However, you're only going to get level 380 for the crossing. Let me just coordinate that with Gander and I'll pass our crew in just a minute.
1: Yeah, we'll take 390 now anyway, even if we can't get it for the entry. And we're putting the request in for 390 for entry. So we can do that, please.
0: Okay, Air Canada 902, climb level 390, and if it's not available for the crossing, they'll have door if you just fire the stages.
1: Understood. Air Canada 902 cleared, flight level 390. Thank you.
2: Montreal, American 134.
0: American 134, go ahead.
2: That is curious. Did you get our request for our Oceanic?
0: No, I did not receive that. You have to submit the RCL with the Gander 60 to 90 minutes prior to Oceanic entry point, which is Kessler.
2: Yeah, we just submitted it. We're just curious. All right, we'll try it again.

0: Hotel, good evening, it's Alive 3 Alpha, Heavy, flight number 410.
1: Improvised 3 Alpha.
2: Hotel set there, good evening, this is 725, maintain flight level 450.
1: This is just 725.

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1: Delta 144, go ahead.
0: Are you showing us connected to CPO's DLC?
1: Negative, sir. You are not connected with Montreal.
0: Okay, we'll try again. Thanks.

0: this 416. I just received your CPDLC request for hire. I'm just the process of sending you over to Gander Center. You can request with them on initial contact in just 2 seconds.
1: Okay, copy that, United 416.
2: Montreal, United 262, heavy, flight level 390.
0: United 262.
3: Montreal, reading 2102, flight level 390.
0: Route 2102, Montreal Center.

0: Montreal, Lewis Shamrock, 960 Heavy, flight level 370, MAX 10.
1: Shamrock, 960 Heavy, Montreal Center, Montreal, squadron code 0631.
0: 0631 on the squawk, Shamrock, 960 Heavy.
2: Montreal Center, bonjour, United 672 Heavy, flight level 350.
1: United 672 Heavy, Montreal Center, Roger, first position, direct 10 box, on board.

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2: Montreal, November 7, KOZO, Sunfield, level 450.
1: 7 Field Terror, Roger, Sunfield, level 450.

0: broken system. Do I hear 28 Papa was calling?
1: Eight, 5, 6, 8, 5, 6.
0: I'm sorry, 8, 5, 6, 1, 3.

0: Virgin 20 Victor Montreal.
1: Virgin 20 Victor, go ahead.
0: Virgin 20 Victor, you're going to be crossing just a few miles behind the aircraft, probably 390 in about 2-5 minutes or so, and you're both getting about 390 for oceanic crossing. So two options, either up or down 1,000 feet for traffic, or I can give you a vector to the right to bring you behind the aircraft. Which would you prefer?
1: Virgin 20 Victor, Greek climb trial level 400.
0: Virgin 20 Victor, I checked if you were higher. I'll keep you advised. Traffic.
1: Virgin 20 Victor, lifting out, thanks.
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0: One Montreal Center, not true. And do you need to fly that flight plan route for operational reasons, or can I send you direct code?
1: Direct code would be good for us.
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1: Okay, clear present position, direct codec on course.
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0: 4921, let's go.
1: 4921, go ahead.
0: 4921, I'm just looking at your flight plan. I don't know if you're showing the same thing on your side, but I have you COVID outward and then back to COVID and outward once again. So we just want to do it once. I think that's going to be enough. I don't know if you're showing that on your flight plan.
2: And 4-12-21, yeah, there was some mix-up with the flight plan. I thought they had squared it away, but yeah, we prefer to do it just once.
0: 4-12-21, yeah, Roger, I thought as well. So after Kodak, direct Alberg, and then direct at 5-4 North, 5-0, Concord.
2: Any chance Kodak, direct 5-4 North, 5-0 West?
0: You'll have to request that with Gander. Your oceanic entry point starts with Kodak, so we'll see what they give you for route

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1: United 912, Roger. In addition, if you could log on CPDLC with Montreal, and with Charlie's blue uniform.
0: Okay, we'll log on, United 912.

0: and Montreal for 912. You said it was Charlie Zulu, Yankee Zulu?
1: United 912, negative. Charlie Zulu, Uniform Lima.
0: Charlie Zulu, Uniform Lima.

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1: Roger, I'm not showing you logged on at this time, I'll let you know if I feel logged on.
0: Okay, yeah, it says accepted on our side, but maybe it just takes a minute.

Roger, American 80. American 80, go ahead. Any chance of wrong way flight level 340 for a while, right at top? Build up. Semi.

0: Virgin 20 Victor for traffic on level 400.
1: Traffic time, flight level 400, Virgin 20 Victor.

0: Houston,
1: 451, heading to Montreal Center. Roger. United 760, traffic information at your 8 o'clock, 15 miles, eastbound, Airbus 350, level 400.
2: Okay, we're looking United 760.
1: Virgin 20 Victor, traffic information at your 2 o'clock, 15 miles, eastbound, 300, level 390.
0: Virgin
1: 20
0: Victor, thank you very much, we have visual.

0: flight level 390.
1: United at 672, Hunter.
2: Montreal, level 690, and he's 570, traffic
1: Sean Rock 960, Hunter.

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1: West Jet 762, Montreal Center, Montreal.
2: Montreal Center,
1: Air Premier 132, maintaining flight level 340. Air Premier 132, heading Montreal Center, Roger.

0: Skyscanner
1: 4.0. Over there, 9-7 Dallas, Montreal Center, Roger, and you're in 37 position, direct Pittsville, on board. Thanks. That's the direct Pittsville, on board.
0: To which point, please?
1: Over there, 9-7 Dallas, direct Pittsville, on board. 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

0: Control, good morning, traffic X29, climate for level 3.0 and 42.2.
1: Cafe A290, heavy control center, roger. With 41 golf, if you could log on CPDLC with Montreal, address Charlie Zulu, uniform Lima.
2: With 41 golf heavy, that's what I'm trying to do within 2 minutes. 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
0: Okay, I checked.

0: 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Have a 811 heavy, flyable 340.
1: Cafe 811 heavy, Montreal Center.
2: Roger. Montreal, good morning. I said 662, level 350.
1: Sorry, 662, Montreal Center, Roger, 37 position, Rick Ambaugh, Concord.
2: Again, I said 662.
1: Sir, 662, you are cleared, present position, direct N-Box on course.
2: Current position, direct N-Box, I say 662. Hey, I'll see that 9-0, good evening, we are flight level at 350.
1: Super 9-0, Whiskey, heavy Montreal Center, Roger.
2: Montreal, good evening, Super 26, Victor Heavy, flight level 390.
1: Super 26, Victor Heavy, Montreal Center, Roger. Third, seventh position, direct Maxar, of course.
2: Position Maxar, Super 26.

0: 41 Golf, traffic information, 2 o'clock, 16 miles, a northbound Airbus 360, level 360.
1: This 41 Golf, heavy heading.
0: Cafe A29, traffic information, 12 o'clock, 15 miles, eastbound, going 777, level 350.
2: Traffic inside, Cafe A29.
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0: Montreal Center, Turkish, minor Whiskey Charlie request. 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
1: Do you have any turbulence support for flight level 390, Turkish minor Whiskey Charlie?
0: No turbulence, any flight level, so do you wish for higher?
1: We just started experiencing light location motor turbulence at flight level 370. We'd like to climb flight level 390, Turkish minor Whiskey Charlie.
0: Turkish minor Whiskey Charlie is on true, climb flight level 390.
1: Climb flight level 390, thank you, Turkish minor Whiskey Charlie.

0: New Montreal, Charlie, San Hillary, maintain flight level 390-200C.
1: China Eastern 208, heavy Montreal Center, head on.

0: good evening, November 451. Have you maintained flight level 370?
1: November 451.
0: Roger, thank you.

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1: United 930 Heavy, Montreal Center Heavy.

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0: British 181 is able to log on to CLC Charlie's using uniform
1: Lima. And we will try once again for Charlie Zulu uniform Lima, Turkish 181.
0: Roger.
2: Montreal Shamrock 952 heavy, flight level 3870.
0: Shamrock 952 heavy, Montreal 3870.

0: 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Shamrock 9, Mike Yankee, Heavy, flight level 370.
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0: Sorry, is that Charlie Zulu, Quebec, Mike, for the Shamrock 9, Mike Yankee?
1: Negative, Charlie Zulu Uniform, Lima.
0: That's the one, Charlie Zulu Uniform, Lima, welcome.

0: 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Good morning, Philippine 119, level 330.
1: Philippine 119, heavy Montreal Center, good morning.
2: Montreal, response 029, heavy, good morning, level 390.
1: Aircraft 029, heavy, Montreal Center, hello.
3: Yeah, 580, 390.
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2: Quebec,
1: Quebec, level 370, 6 Beeper 48, Quebec, heavy, Montreal, center, hello.

0: Central, Sienna, Cathay 843 is maintaining flight level 330.
1: Cathay 843, heavy Montreal Center, hello. What time can you climb to flight level 340?
0: Stand by. Can accept flight level 340, get 843.
1: Cathay 843, climb flight level 340, thanks.
0: Climb, maintain flight level 340, get 843.

0: descent, good evening, Ocean 1-2 Heavy, maintaining frontal 370 CPDLC.
1: Ocean 1-2 Heavy, Michelle, standing by.

0: Montreal Center, Philippine 119er. Weather division required up to 5 miles left.
1: Philippine 119er deviations, accurate expression are approved. When able, proceed directly to Darug intersection and advising.
0: So, deviation at our discretion, and when clear of weather, proceed direct Darug and with advice. Philippine 119er.
1: Roger.

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2: Montréal, bonjour, France 0298, level 390.
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Listen to 475-350. German Bravo 475, heavy in the trail center,

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1: Ocean 12.

0: morning with the 502 medevac, flight level 390.
1: Blizzard 502 medevac, Montreal Center, good morning.
0: I want clear with one Echo Delta 5 Echo Delta, flight level 390.
1: Lost 5 Echo Delta, heavy Montreal Center, good morning.

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0: Northeast 88 Charlie Heavy, flight level 390.
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0: 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Say again.
1: 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Is it when we got CBDLC from Edmonton to contact you, but it's just never went through to them, so in case they didn't know, we first switched over.

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0: West 818, climb to level 330.
1: Climb to level 330, West 818, thank you.
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0: Desert 502 Medevac, when ready, descend 502-90. Desert 502 Medevac, Montreal.
1: And when ready, descend flight level 290, Desert 502 Medevac.
0: Roger. Blizzard 502 Medevac, did you need the weather?
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2: Montreal, United 926 Heavy, travel 370, TPLC.
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0: 27 Heavy, Montreal Center. Good morning.
1: Montreal, good morning. Alaska 100, flight level 370.
0: 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Good morning.

0: Montreal, Alaska 100.
1: Yeah, go ahead.
0: Hey, you know, we just, we were unable to get a RCO with, say, Gota. I talked to, a couple people. Did you have, anything to say about that, I guess?
1: You're going to be approaching Ascot intersection. You're going to talk to Gander domestic for a little while, or you're going to be in their airspace for about 15 minutes. During that time, any questions you have about Euro-Oceanic, they'll take care of. Don't really get an Oceanic anymore. You fly your flight plan route unless Gander tells you otherwise. So when you talk to them, like I said, in about 10 minutes, I'm going to be switching you. They'll have all the answers to your questions, but don't worry about it. They have all your information.
0: Okay, great. Thank you so much.
1: Roger, you're welcome.
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1: There's 926.
0: Montreal, United 926 Heavy, flight level 370.
1: United 926, roger.

0: Montreal Center FedEx. 5066, flight level 340, request climb.
1: FedEx 5066, heavy Montreal Center, hello, climb flight level 360.
0: FedEx 5066, climb flight level 360, thank you.

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1: Philip Bean, 119er, you're still with Montreal.
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0: 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Hello, what's your MOC number?
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0: Roger. Montreal, bonjour. Let's have that cargo 8225, level 3.0. Lufthansa Cargo 8225, heading Montreal Center, hello.
2: Thank you, hello.

0: Montreal Delta 80, flight level 370.
1: Delta 80, heavy, Montreal Center.

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Bolivar 250, appelez-moi sur 1.4. 3-4-2, 3-4-2, 3-4-2, 3-4-2, 3-4-2, 3-4-2, 3-4-2, 3-4-2, 3-4-2, 3-4-2, 3-4-2, 3-4-2, 3-4-2, 3-4-2, 3-4-2, 3-4-2, 3-4-2, 3-4-2, 3-4-2, 3-4-2, 3-4-2, 3-4-2, 3-4-2, 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

0: 68. What's your Mach number?
1: Go ahead, for what's your 568?
0: What's your Mach number?
1: Mach 77, what's your 568?

0: 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What level 2 5 6?
1: Message 363, yeah, I forgot to say, bonjour.

0: 5-0-2, medevac, flight level 280, looking for a climb.
1: This is 5-0-2, medevac, Moya Center, good morning. You looking for 400?
0: Yes, sir.
1: This is 5-0-2, medevac, climb, flight level 400.
0: Climb, flight level 400, 5-0-2, medevac, thank you.

0: 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You get Empire 44 Heavy, they will 4-0 you.
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0: Victor, a very good morning. Qatari 7 Echo Heavy, maintaining flight level 380, direct to ground.
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0: Montreal, good morning, Eddie Hart, 93 Charlie Heavy, flight level 380.
1: Eddie Hart, 93 Charlie Heavy, what's your center, good morning?
0: Good morning, sir, on 140 World request climb, flight level 400, please.
1: Charlie, 5400.
0: Climbing now, fly level 400, you have 93 Charlie.

37 Echo, Squirtle Buffalo Spot, 1-6 miles, opposite direction, Dreamliner, Federal 370. Charlie 7 Echo Motor. Traffic, 12 o'clock, 12 miles, opposite direction, Dreamliner, Federal 370. Virgin 24 Mike, traffic 12 o'clock, 10 miles, opposite direction, Airbus 350, Federal 380.

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0: 64, clock 10 miles, westbound, Dreamliner, Federal 4000.
1: Alright, Ernest, 1-0, we checked traffic, and we have them on that detail.

0: 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Asana 222 Heavy, maintain flight by 370, keep it easy.
1: Asana 222 Heavy, what's your son?
2: Hello, Montreal Sena, American 135 Heavy, flight level 382.
1: American 135 Heavy, what's your son?

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1: Delta 261, Montreal Center, good morning.
0: Good morning, Montreal, MH 99 at 64 heavy, flight level 350.
1: MH 99 at 64 heavy, Montreal Center, good morning.
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Arctic 101, traffic here 12 o'clock, 10 miles off the direction. It's a citation 1,000 feet above. So this 502 medevac traffic at here 12 o'clock, 7 miles off the direction, going 737, 1,000 feet below.

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0: 8164, heavy east, Montreal Center, roger, Michael.
1: Montreal, Delta 161, heavy, flight level 400.
0: Delta 161, heavy, Montreal Center, roger.

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1: Yeah, okay, that was my next question. Okay, I picked up.

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1: 3462, Blizzard 5, Sierra 2,

0: Arctic 101, would you like to pass the 1300 for Calgary?
1: Yes, please. Go ahead, Arctic 101.
0: Arctic 101, roger. So there we go. Beta for Calgary at 2300, which is 340 at 60. Visibility 30 miles. Ceiling is broken at 1600. Temperature 102.5, and altimeter 0.006.
1: Okay, 3006, Arctic 101, thank you very much.

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1: This is KLM 601 Heavy, Bravo 380.
0: KLM 601 Heavy, will pass under this
1: one. Cross, cross, 1 3 2 6 1 6 7.
0: Check out by November 1.

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That's at 613, right?

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1: Delta 161, go ahead.
0: We're getting a continuous light chop here. There's an aircraft identifier, Alpha K, Kilo Tango 101. Can you ask for a hitch ride coming out of the west there?
1: And I think 101 tells the ride now, and I've just been for the past 10
0: minutes. It's been smooth, Veronica 101.
1: Thank you. Alpha 161, did you copy?
0: We did, yeah. We'll put 38 along the request, please.
1: Alpha 161, how good? It comes out of a 380.
0: That's been 380, Alpha 161.
1: Alpha 161, Roger, and it was continuous light that confirmed that out of a 400.
0: Yeah, last 10, 60 minutes we've been getting a continuous light chop at 400, Alpha 161 heavy.

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1: Much better ride at 3880, distance to Delta 161.

0: good morning. I have 27 Mike 23 8 CDPL.
1: 27 Mike, come on, Sandra. Hello, good morning. We're both CDPLC, but not concerned.
0: Okay, let's go.

0: Foxtrot to Alpha November. Would you like to have the instructions for heading to the
1: mark? Roger, we'd like that for Alpha November.
0: At Alpha November, Roger. Latest for heading to the mark at 1300. Wind is 040 at 8. Stability 15 miles. 9,000 Saturn. Temperature 11.7. Altimeter 29 or 9 or 7.

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1: Okay, 1915 for all of the Charlie Fox, talk about the little talk to you next time.

0: Foxtrot Bravo, 37 Bravo Heavy, we're flight level 380, Yankee Foxtrot Bravo.
1: 37 Bravo Heavy, Mama, yes, sir. Hello.

0: Sam, good morning, ISS 27 Mike, level 380.
1: ISS 27 Mike, that's right, good morning.
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0: I was at 819. Can you recycle your post S transponder, please?
1: We'll be West 819.
0: I was at 819, Roger. Okay, it's just that I'm getting the, I'm not getting new ideas to travel all the time, so just to make sure.
1: Okay, we'll try that.
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1: Adjust 221, Mike Alpha Roger, good morning. 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
1: Adjust 221, Roger, and say your
0: Mach number. Mach 7. Adjust 221,
1: Roger.
0: Roger, all but a 50-50, flight level 340.
1: The next 50-50, Roger.

0: Tesla 436,
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0: Tesla 436, be advised in about 15, in about 15 minutes, we have a report of continuous flight turbulence, Thunderbolt 390 and Thunderbolt 400. Looks like it lasts for about 10 minutes.
1: Okay, thank you.
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1: Flight level 36,
0: adjusted to 1, Metro.

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1: Delta 57 AB, Hotel Center, Roger. Good morning. Squawk 2 code 6545.
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0: Virgin 7 Bravo, have we maintained Cobble 38?
1: Virgin 7 Bravo, Roger, good morning.
2: 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United 2-1, have the Ottawa 362.
1: United 2-1, have the Montreal Center, Roger, good morning.

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0: November 9, Zavoli, Maiko. I have the route change for you to enter Toronto. Advise that it's copy. Zavoli, Maiko, from present position. This is Director Roswell in reflection. It's a Romeo, Oscar, Sierra, Victor, Oscar, and then fly the Ineba 9 arrival for Toronto Pearson.
1: 5-0 in the
0: Eba 9
1: for Nadia Lemeco. We're going to
0: Roswell
1: at this time.
0: Zero to Michael, Roger. According to our computers, you're saving a little bit of time.
1: That'll be great. Thank you.

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0: 75 Charlie, Charlie, flight level 430, the CPD Olson.
1: 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You know, it's a 751, call me 1194, 19.
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0: 71 Heavy, level 400. American 71 Heavy, my house 71.
1: United 21, 513, 6
0: That's it, 21, 6 miles, 6 miles.

0: 6195 vehicle.
1: 6-1 in November, go ahead.
0: Would you have the latest Kujak weather behind you,
1: I do have that, I'll get back to you.

0: November 138 Mike Alpha, would you like your latest weather in Kukutuak?
1: Hello?
0: 8 Mike Alpha, did you copy? Latest weather in Kukutuak?
1: Yes, please.
0: Roger. And 6 on November, still ready to copy?
1: Copy, 6 on November.
0: Roger, so we got Kukutuak at 1500, wind is 050 at 7. Direction variable between 020 and 090. Visibility 15, dew cloud 400, scattered 900, temperature 11, 2.07, altimeter 3010.
1: Well, copy to 6 on over.

0: Montreal, JetBlue 1833, pointable 320. How's it right ahead?
1: JetBlue 1833, Montreal Center, bonjour. Welcome, please, disturbance on your route. I got the request for motor rank. I think I have to keep you on this route until Chica. I'll make some calls.
0: We need to do that.

That's just Blue 1833. Unfortunately, I have to keep you on this route until waypoint at Chica. But you can proceed to the position direct to Chica. The best I can do.

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1: Cafe 841 Heavy, Montreal Center, bonjour.
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0: 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Le 4-4, 0 passé sur ma fréquence, 1-3-3, 7-7.
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0: Ligne 4-4-0, Roger.

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1: 5 at Charlie Charlie, my ass in Pitbull. Good day.

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1: Cathay 821, heavy Moya Center, good day.
2: Montreal, good afternoon, the first of the 40, heavy, the next 5 of the 6 control.
1: Bufaza 430, heavy Moya Center, bonjour.

0: 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Inuit 792 avec vous, Delta.
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0: on Kilo, level 380, direct to 9, guys.
1: Black Star Europe 65 at Kilo, Montreal Center, bonjour.
0: Montreal 71 Heavy, checking on 400.
1: American 71, Roger.

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1: United 9 is the wind heavy, Montreal Center. Good day.
2: Hello, United 913, level 360.
1: United 913, Moya Center, bonjour.

0: Alpha Day, this is the Shamrock 123 Heavy, maintaining flight level 380.
1: Shamrock 123 Heavy, Montreal Center, bonjour. Delta 2834, Moya Center.

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0: 8, 6, South 8, 6, 7, 8. I wonder if there's any chance to direct to Battle Mountain, Bravo, off the mic.
1: South
0: 8, 6,
1: unfortunately, I'm unable to direct the fire
0: station. Okay, anything else down the road that would work for you?
1: South 8, 6, 7, I need to keep you on that track until GCAD, please. After that, you'll be speaking to the Citibank Center. They'll probably be able to help you.
0: Center today,
1: 077-7210. 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

0: Montreal, United 952, have you flight level 380?
1: United 952, have you, may I have Thunder Hedo? Delta 2834, come up on 133907.
0: 3397, Delta 931.
1: Delta 2834, 5132. Delta 2834, 5132.

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1: Alaska 215, go ahead.
0: I'm just checking to see if you can go present position, and I'll give you the fixes. The first one, India, Kilo, Lima, India, November. 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
1: Okay, Alaska 215, sorry, you went too fast. Just to let you know, so Chica, I cannot give you more direct, but after Chica, if you want to route things, I can do that. You'll have to repeat that.
0: Okay, that works for us as well, too. So after Chica, here we go, we'll spell it. The India, Kilo, Lima, India, November, direct to Lima, India, Bravo, Oscar, Sierra. Direct Yankee, X-ray, Charlie, direct to Temple, Tango, Echo, Mike, Papa, Lima, Glacier, arrival to Seattle.
1: What's the arrival again?
0: Glacier, Golf, Lima, Alpha, Sierra, Romeo.
1: The one you already have.
0: Right.
1: Well, let's get to 15 after Chica. You were clear direct to Eclipse. Direct to Lima, direct to Yankee, X-ray Charlie, direct to Temple, and then the Glacier to the arrival.
0: They copied all, clear to Erkland, LaBaz, Yankee, X-ray Kilo, Charlie, and then Temple for this round. Thank you so very much.

0: Monday, all Sunday, good evening. 1XSO 51 Heavy, maintaining level 350, approaching to Mark.
1: Quebec Center is 51 Heavy, Montreal Center, hello, at Fox 20605.
0: Okay, it's called 0605, 1XSO 51 Heavy.

0: 2103, flight level 360.
1: Bruce 2103, on behalf of Heather.
0: Center American 71 Heavy, level 400.
1: Market 71.
0: Good day, Montreal, Phoenix 19er, Heavy, flight level 380.
1: Center 19er, Heavy, on behalf of Heather.

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2: Montreal, United 9, 08 Heavy, it's 400.
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2: Montreal
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2: Montreal, Alaska 19, Alaska
1: 320, 8
2: Heavy, direct down the road.
1: Alaska 19, Montreal Center, hello. Unfortunately, I'm unable more direct prior to.
2: Okay, thank you.

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1: This is 502 medevac, Montreal Center. Hello, good afternoon.

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1: 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JetBlue 215 is level 320.
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1: Lufthansa 438, go ahead.
0: Lufthansa 438, request climb side level C80.
1: Lufthansa 438, climb side level 380.
0: Lufthansa 438, thank you, climbing ground side level C80.
1: Okay.

0: parked on Mariner 3, I think at your 9 o'clock, 1 mile, southwestbound, it's the 747, 8,000 feet above.
1: Roger, thank you, FM 9
0: on the street. Los Angeles 4-3, traffic at your 12 o'clock, 8 miles. It's the southbound 777-8000 East Phillips.
1: Los Angeles 4-3.

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0: Sure, I'll get Blue 215 with a request.
1: That's Blue 215, go ahead.
0: I wasn't sure if you'd be able to work with us on a reroute. We were looking at weather down the way. I don't know if we'd be able to get a reroute with you. We actually were hoping to get direct to Alpha Bravo Romeo and then direct India Delta Alpha for our routing, just to get around that, but I wasn't sure if you would be able to help us with that.
1: Bye-bye.

0: W215 Oscar Chica on Rav and proceed direct to Alpha Bravo Romeo, then direct to India Delta Alpha, then on course Bravo Alpha.
1: Thank you so much. So after Chica, it'll be Alpha Bravo Romeo and India Delta Alpha, and then continue as filed, just as you proceed.

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1: Hi, this is something I'm going to hit with.
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0: United 9052, go ahead.
2: United 9052, for weather, we'd like to request present position direct Foxtrot November Tango and the Windy 3 arrival.
0: United
2: 9052. Center Mark 149, level 340, through the right.
0: Mark 149, one bad center, hello.
1: Ouais, bonjour, c'est dans casquette 2 et vous, 1877.
0: Un nom est cadre, Roger. Ok, United Liner 52, clear present position, direct to Flint at the Windy 3 arrival.
2: Present position, direct to Flint at the Windy 3, United Liner 52, thank you.

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0: Mavia Center, hello. Montreal, United 1593, level 340, Spanish Spanish Spanish Ride.
1: United 1593, Mavia Center, hello. I have a complaint on my side.
2: Montreal, good day, Pina 19er Heavy, fly level 380.
1: Pina 19er Heavy, Mavia Center, hello. United 119.
3: Yeah, requesting a direct flint for the windy arrival into Chicago for weather.
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3: Alright, direct flint for the windy arrival, United 119.
1: United 119, right here.

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1: Go ahead.
0: United 959 are also clear for the position direct to Smith and then the Windy 3 arrival.
1: Give them those direct wind for the Windy 3, United 959.
0: American 71, go ahead.
1: Yeah, pretty much like everybody else, we can get a reroute to direct Flint, Fort Wayne, and then to Farmer around that way.
0: Okay, American 71 for DAX, make your request with the representative on 1-4.
1: 3442, American 71, thank you.
0: I could give you direct to Flint for the Windy 3, myself. Sorry, I missed your last comment.
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1: 3397, 149, 7, 149, 7, 149, 7, 149, 7, 149, 7, 149, 7, 149, 7, 149, 7, 149, 7, 149, 7, 149, 7, 149, 7, 149, 7, 149, 7, 149, 7, 149, 7, 149, 7, 149, 7, 149, 7, 149, 7, 149, 7, 149, 7, 149, 7, 149, 7, 149, 7, 149, 7, 149, 7, 149, 7, 149, 7, 149, 7, 149, 7, 149, 7, 149, 7, 149, 7, 149, 7, 149, 7, 149, 7, 149, 7, 149, 7, 149, 7, 149, 7, 149, 7, 149, 7, 149, 7, 149, 7, 149, 7, 149, 7, 149, 7, 149, 7, 149, 7, 149, 7, 149, 7, 149, 7, 149, 7, 149, 7, 149, 7, 149, 7, 149, 7, 149, 7, 149, 7, 149, 7, 149, 7, 149,

0: 149, requesting direct Idaho Falls, just to avoid that weather up in the North Dakota area.
1: American 149, prior to Chica, I cannot keep you more direct, but if you have a new route after that, I'll be more than happy to help you.
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1: European 2575, hello, good afternoon.
3: Alaska 19,
1: go ahead.
3: Yeah, requesting after Chica, direct Fargo, direct Pendleton, that's Papa Delta Tango, as filed for Alaska 19.
1: Alaska 19, 1051.
0: Center America 149, how about Chica, Battle Mountain, and then as filed, does that work for you?
1: Okay, my American 149, send back. Alaska 19, could you set up for Chica? You'd like to go direct to Fargo, am I correct?
3: Affirmative, Alaska 19.
1: Send back.

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1: All right, just came through 337. Thank you.
0: Okay. Okay, American 149, go ahead with yours.
2: Yeah, we're looking for after Chica, direct to Battle Mountain, Bravo Alpha, Mike at 449.
0: Okay, American 149, after Chica, proceed direct to Bravo Alpha, Mike, and then on course.
2: All right, thanks. After Chica, direct Bravo Alpha, Mike, on course after that, American 149.

0: Montreal, that's 464, level 320.
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0: 3442, good day, option 1 Romeo. 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

0: Denham 611, what's wrong?
1: Go ahead, Salem 611.
0: Denham 611, I've got your message for the route amendments, and Toronto is rerouting everybody north of Sierra Caramite because of the weather is moving southeast bound. So advise for you to copy new routing.
1: 7 hours ahead.

0: was this at?
1: Kiram 611, presentation direct Shiki, Sierra Hotel India, Kilo Yankee, with the 5-7 arrival. Foxtrot Yankee, Tango, Tango, Echo 7.
0: As a Shiki, Charles L. India, Kilo Yankee, for the Foxtrot Yankee, Tango, 7 arrival, correct?
1: That's correct.

0: United 913. Just for planning purposes, wondering if they were going to do the same for us for routing to Chicago.
1: Yeah, you'll be talking to Toronto in 5 minutes, but from what I heard, he's rerouting everybody. Yeah, can expect that shortly.
0: Okay, thank you.

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1: Delta 363, Montreal Center, Montreal, no complaint, Pat.
0: Roger that, Delta 363.

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1: United 119, yeah, go ahead.
0: United 119, turn right, proceed direct Romeo Hotel India, direct Shiki, then the 57 arrival.
1: Okay, direct Romeo Hotel India, Shiki, and the 57 arrival in Chicago, United 119.
0: Roger.
2: Montreal Central, load minus of November 10, flight level 400.
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2: Roger.
0: United 9059, Montreal. United 959, the same route amendment for you when you're ready. United 959, direct Romeo Hotel India, direct Shiki, then the 57 arrival. Roger. United 952, Montreal.
3: United 952, go ahead.
0: That's a 952, route amendment, proceed direct Romeo Hotel India, direct Shiki and 57 arrival.
3: Present position, direct Romeo Hotel India, Shiki and the 57 arrival, United 9052.
0: Roger.

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Whisper 2 Papa Delta, roger, proceed, direct Romeo Hotel India, direct Shiki, Sierra Hotel India, Kino Yankee, and then the 57 arrival.

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0: 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American 149er, contact Winnipeg Center 1337, get it.
2: 337, American 149, get it.
3: Montreal, good afternoon. Giant 8608 Heavy is with you at flight level 240.
0: Giant 8608 Heavy, Ojo Center Motel, same Mach number.
3: We are currently Mach 85 for Giant 8608 Heavy.

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1: 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No complaints ahead.

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1: American 161, ready.
0: American 161, prison physician, direct Shiki, Sierra Hotel, India, Kilo Yankee, and after Shiki, flight 7 arrival.
1: Okay, clear direct Sierra Hotel, India, Kilo Yankee, and the flight 7 arrival into Chicago, American 161.
0: Sure, and that's because of weather.

0: France 1, 3, 6, lourd, numéro 400.
1: Air France 1, 3, 6, lourd, sans l'envoyer, bonjour.
2: Saturday, Saturday, 102, flight number 400.
1: Arctic 102, Montreal Center, bonjour.
3: At Montreal, hello, United 16340.
1: United 160, heavy, Montreal Center, bonjour.
3: Roger.
1: Delta 1719, Roger.

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1: Sunday.
2: Montreal Center, Bonjour, Canada 887 Heavy, but low 380.
0: Air Canada 887 Heavy, Montreal Center, Montreal.
1: Bus 9 of November, Heavy, go ahead.
0: Bus 9 Foxtrot November, because of weather, present position, direct Chiki, Sierra, Hotel India, Kilo Yankee, and then fly the flight 7 arrival.
1: Okay, we are rerouting for us in direct CZ, Sierra Hotel India, Kilo Yankee, and then fly the 5-7 arrival.
0: Lost 9 of November. Lost 9 of November. Sierra Hotel India, Kilo Yankee.
1: Hi, correction, Sierra Hotel India, Kilo Yankee. Lost 9 of November.
0: Roger. Delta 1719, I have to keep you on that route.
3: Say that again for Delta 1719.
0: Yes, sir. Unable any direct path to keep you on the route.

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0: please. Good evening, 9049. Flight level 360 inbound Russell.
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WestJet 615, contact number 133-907.

0: good afternoon, Endeavour 4931, flight level 340.
1: Endeavour 4931, Montreal Center Manager, good afternoon. And at the 9006, I have a route change for you for Chicago due to weather. Advice for day, copy.
0: Montreal, good afternoon. United 160340.
1: United 160, Roger, good afternoon.
2: United 9060, go ahead, whatever copy.
1: United 906, so from present position, proceed direct to Shiki, Sierra Hotel, India, Kilo, Yankee, and then fly the 57 arrival for Chicago O'Hare.
2: Okay, present position, direct to Shiki, and then the 57 arrival O'Hare, United 906.
1: United 906, Roger.
0: Montreal, Jordanian 266, bonjour, level 370.
1: Jordanian 266, and the Montreal Center, Roger, bonjour. Arctic 102, contact Montreal Center now on 12787, good day.
0: 12787, Arctic 102, good day.
1: Coming.
0: Montreal, bonjour, United 986 Heavy, plus level 380.
1: United 986 Heavy, Montreal Center, Roger, good afternoon. I have a route change for you to weather around Chicago. Advisor, did copy.
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1: United 986 from present position, proceed to Shiki intersection, Sierra Hotel India Kilo Yankee, and then Polaris 57 arrival for Chicago here.
0: Okay, cleared from a present position to the Shiki intersection, and then Polaris 57 arrival for United 986.
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1: 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Lot 1, Montreal.
0: Go ahead, Lot 1.
1: Lot 1, due to thunderstorms around the Chicago area, I have a roof change for you. Advisor is happy.
0: Go ahead, ready to copy, Lot 1.
1: Lot 1 from present position, to direct to Chiqui intersection. It's the Sierra Hotel India, Kilo Yankee. And then fly the 57th arrival for Chicago.
0: Okay, so it's Chiqui and from present position and taking it up.
1: Lot 1 after Chiqui, fly the 57. Foxtrot, Yankee, Tango, Tango, Echo, 7 arrival for Chicago here.
0: 57 arrival, copy, Lot 1.
1: Lot 1, Roger.

0: at 668, just wondering any rowdy reports out of us.
1: I was at 668, no reports out of 370, no complaints other than that.
0: Thank you.
1: Sure. Elle est en 950, ça veut transfert terminé, contactez le centre d'Edmonton maintenant sur un 3-4-6-2, au revoir.
0: 3-4-6-2, avec cette attaque en 950, c'est bon.
1: Bonne journée. Delta 2414, change current frequency 1339 or 7.
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1: The call is for Delta 2414, Delta 2414, change current frequency 1339 or 7.
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1: Korean Air 0902, have you got a match off?
0: Montreal.
1: Korean Air 0902, have you got a match off? Roger, good afternoon.
0: Good afternoon, Korean Air 0902.
1: And other station, can I match off? Roger, say again. United 906, Roger, good afternoon.

0: 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Expect time about 20 minutes. I'll keep the advice.
1: Delta 2864, thank you.
0: That's it.

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0: roger.

0: Montreal, United 1960.
1: United 1960, go ahead.
0: Hey, for weather avoidance, just wondering if we could get direct Alpha, Bravo, Romeo, and then India, Delta, Alpha.
1: United 1960, stand by. And United 1960, unfortunately, we're unable to request.
0: Okay, thank you.
1: Sure.

0: Charlie, Montreal, United 1960.
1: United 1960, we'll go ahead.
0: Hey, how far downline can you clear us to so we can be south of the weather by Bismarck? There's some weather right there south by between Winnipeg and Bismarck.
1: United 1960, after Chita, they can offer you more direct. You need it now?
0: Any chance Lima, Kilo, India for United 1960?
1: United 1960, stand by. And United 1960, unfortunately, we're unable. Do you need to deviate?
0: Negative, not at this time. United 1960.
1: United 1960, roger. Okay, keep us advised when you get closer.
0: All right, one more request. Any chance Director Aglin for United 1960?
1: United 1960, unfortunately, we're unable. You need to avoid Toronto airspace.
0: Copy, thanks. We'll put in a request after Chica.
1: Roger.
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1: 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Good afternoon.
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0: Center, bonjour, station 221 Heavy, direct 63 North, 00 West, maintain level 350.
1: Asian 221, Roger, for planning purposes, I need to know at what time you can accept that level 360.
0: We can accept, climb level 360 now, Asian 221 Heavy.
1: Asian 221, Roger, thank you. Remain at level 350, we will keep you advised.
0: So, maintain level 350 now, Asian 221 Heavy.
1: Asian 221, Roger.
2: Montreal, bonjour, Canada 373 for the 300.
1: That's Canada 373, Montreal Center Roger, bonjour. Delta 2864, change my frequency 1339 or 7.
2: 297.
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1: Roger. Delta 2864, Roger.

0: Agent 221, find to Thunderbolt 360.
1: Climb and maintain flight level 360, Agent 221, heavy.
0: Agent 221, Roger.

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1: Lot 1, Roger.
0: Montreal, San Antonio, Cafe 2093, flight level 300.
1: Cafe 2093, be Montreal, San Antonio, Roger. Good afternoon, climb 2, flight level 320.
0: Flight level 320, Cafe 2093.
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0: 31, please transfer a short cut this afternoon, maybe direct Becker, Bravo, Echo, Kilo, Romeo, Romeo.
1: Endeavour 4931, unfortunately, we're unable. You're going to have to put your request with the Winnipeg Center after Chica. You need to avoid Toronto with airspace for now.

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1: Delta 2414, unfortunately, we're unable to request. You're going to have to put your request with the Winnipeg Center after Cheetah.
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0: Montreal, good day, Canada.
1: 323 is with you, 360.
2: Air Canada 323, AV Montreal, Panama Master, good afternoon. The advice, there's also somebody said Air Canada 373 on the frequency.
0: I'd come to Air Canada 323, thank you.
2: Roger.
0: I'd also like to request 380 as final today.
2: Air Canada 323, looking for federal 380, confirm?
0: That's correct, for 323.
2: Air Canada 323, Roger, stand by.
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2: Etihad 4 Romeo Lima, AV Montreal, Panama Master, good afternoon.
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2: air 7 AV, Montreal Center, Roger, good afternoon.
4: Definite. Montreal Center, good day, Scandinavian 9, report 3 AV, flight level 3-0, we're inbound 0-0, Mike.
2: Canadian 943 AV, Montreal Center, Roger, good afternoon. Air Canada 323, climb to federal 380.
0: Climb to 380, Canada 323, thank you.
2: Canada 323, Roger.
4: Center, United 1960. Center, United 1960.
2: United 1960, go ahead.
5: Yes, ma'am. At your earliest convenience, we would appreciate it if you could work out direct Alpha Bravo Romeo for us to avoid weather over the Dakotas.
2: United 1960, hold standby.
6: Montreal Center, good day. MRS 1 Yankee Heavy, maintaining flight level 380.
2: MRS 1 Yankee Heavy, Montreal Center, Roger, good afternoon. And United 1960, which waypoint would you like after Alpha Bravo Romeo?
5: After that, it would be India Delta Alpha.
2: United 1960, stand by.

0: Bonjour, Qatari Studio Victor, Alpha 380.
1: And United 1960 from present position, proceed direct to Alpha Bravo Romeo and then direct to India Delta Alpha on course.
2: Alpha 9960, present position, direct Alpha Bravo Romeo and then India Delta Alpha, then on course, United 1960.
1: United 1960, Roger.
0: My center, Qatari 20 Victor, bonjour, Alpha 380.
1: Qatari 20 Victor, bien, mon personnel, Roger, bonjour.
3: Good afternoon, Jordanian 263 Heavy, maintaining 400.
1: Jordanian 263 Heavy, maintaining 400, good afternoon.

0: Delta 2864, you're now cleared of traffic. Climb 2 Federal 340.
1: Delta 2864.
0: Delta 2864, affirmative. You're now cleared of traffic. Climb 2 Federal 340.
1: 340, that's 2864. Thank you.
0: Roger.

0: Montreal, good afternoon, Air Canada 5, heavy with you 280, we put a question for 300.
1: Air Canada 5, heavy, Montreal, Roger, good afternoon, time to federal 300.
0: Time to 300, Air Canada 5, thanks.
1: Air Canada 5, Roger.

0: Canada 323, Roger, bonjour. Qatarie 20 Victor, Montreal.
1: Correct, Qatarie 20 Victor.
0: Qatarie 20 Victor, due to thunderstorms in the Chicago area, I have a route change for you, advisor ready to copy.
1: Yes, stand by.
0: Qatarie 20 Victor, from present position, proceed direct to Shiki intersection. It's the Sierra Hotel, India, Kilo, Yankee, and then fly the 57 arrival for Chicago. So it is the Foxtrot Yankee Tango Tango Echo 7 arrival.
1: I did copy only the first part, Shiki, and next, please, Qatarie 20 Victor.
0: Qatarie 20 Victor, after Shiki, fly the 57 arrival. It's the Foxtrot Yankee Tango Tango Echo 7 arrival.
1: Shiki and 57 arrival, and Elke, right? Shiki 7 arrival. Thank you, Qatarie 20 Victor.
0: Qatarie 20 Victor, Roger. Just confirm Shiki and 57 arrival.
1: Shiki and 57 arrival, Qatarie 20 Victor.
0: Qatarie 20 Victor, Roger. Etihad 4 Romeo Lima, Montreal.
2: Go ahead, Etihad 4 Romeo Lima.
0: Etihad 4 Romeo Lima, due to thunderstorms in the Chicago area, I have a route change for you, advisor did copy.
2: Here's somebody. Etihad 4 Romeo Lima, go ahead, ma'am.
0: Etihad 4 Romeo Lima, from present position, proceed direct to Shiki intersection. It's the Sierra Hotel, India, Kilo, Yankee, and then fly the 57 Foxtrot Yankee Tango Tango Echo 7 arrival for Chicago here.
2: Okay, direct to Shiki, and then 57 Tango Shiki 7 arrival at Tahad 4 Romeo Lima.
0: Etihad 4 Romeo Lima, Roger. Okay, just confirm Shiki and 57 arrival.
2: Shiki, then 57, can you say it please?
0: Yeah, 4 Romeo Lima, it's a Shiki, and then fly the 57, Foxtrot, Yankee, Tango, Tango, Echo, 7, arrival.
2: Okay, Shiki, then 57 arrivals, that's for the Etihad 4 Romeo Lima.
0: Etihad 4 Romeo Lima, Roger.
2: That is Shiki.
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0: Westjet 615, standby.

0: Scandinavian 943,
1: Central. Scandinavian 943, is it the same as the rest? I can give you a read back directly.
0: Scandinavian 943, affirmative, go ahead.
1: Russia, due to the thunderstorms in our destination, we'll go direct Shiki and then flight 7. Scandinavian 943, heavy.
0: Scandinavian 943, roger. Read back is correct.
1: Thank you.
0: Jordanian 263, Montreal.
1: Jordanian 263, roger.
0: Jordanian 263, due to thunderstorms in the Chicago area, we have a route change for you. Advise ready to copy.
1: Copy, Jordanian 263.
0: Jordanian 263 from present position, consider it the Shiki intersection. It's the Sierra Hotel India Kilo Yankee. And then fly the 57, Foxtrot Yankee Tango Tango Echo 7 arrival for Chicago here.
1: Copy, Jordanian 263, direct from present position to Shiki, Sierra Hotel India Kilo Yankee, then the 57 arrival, Jordanian 263 heavy.
0: Jordanian 263, roger.
1: Jordanian 263, this is Jordanian 266, cover the frequency.

0: 上次朋友软质防皱。
1: Montreal, Sierra Squadron 90902, maintain a call for 300, City DSC.
0: Coronel 0902, Roger. Bogey 0703 for direction of flight time, T-set about 470.
2: I'll say again, please, for Jordanian 263.
0: Jordanian 263, no call.
2: Thank you.
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1: November 815, Golf Yankee, go ahead.
0: Number 5 Golf Yankee, can we expect a reroute as well? We're into the Chicago area as well, except for going to Midway.
1: 5 Golf Yankee, roger, okay. Standby.

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1: 5 Golf Yankee, proceed direct to cell. Delta Uniform Tango Echo Lima, on course.
0: Okay, 15 Golf Yankee, direct detail, we're on course, thank you.
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0: 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Five Golf Yankee,
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2: Montreal, Metro, Emirates 3, uniform, heavy, level 360.
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0: 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Good evening, it's Etihad 4, Romeo Lima, maintaining flight level 380 with you now.
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0: Mark 3 uniform, direct Shiki and City, just to confirm, which transition shall we expect onto ILS 10 Center?
1: Mark 3 uniform, flight is Shiki and then 5-7, Foxtrot Tiki Tango Tango Echo 7 arrival, and good question for the transition, standby.
0: Standing by, Mark 3 uniform.
1: Sure.

0: Montreal Center, good afternoon. United 4-6 Heavy. Level 4-7 Heavy, level 360.
1: United 4-7 Heavy, Montreal Center, Roger. Good afternoon. Proceed direct to 4-5 North, 8-2 West, on course.
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1: Jordanian 263, Roger, good afternoon. Canada 305, Roger.

0: 3-3, Roger.
1: Good afternoon, Montreal, United 423, heavy flight level 380.
0: United 423, heavy Montreal, Center, Roger. Good afternoon.

0: 3, over 4 Montreal.
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0: The landing runways for Chicago at this present time is 27 Charlie, 27 right, and 28 Charlie.
1: Okay, expecting 27 Charlie, 28 Charlie, or 27 left, Emirates 3 uniform.
0: It's 27 Charlie or 28 Charlie and 27 right. Right.
1: Okay, thank you, Emirates 3 uniform.
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0: Qatari 8099er Heavy, Montreal Center, Roger, bonjour. 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
2: Confirm direct, Mike Tango, Qatari 8099er Heavy.
0: Roger. Une 7-9-3, on va descendre Montréal maintenant, sur un 2-7-8-7, au revoir.

0: I have a traffic at your approximately 2 o'clock, almost 1 o'clock now, 22 miles northwestbound. It's a Dreamliner at level 280 on my screen. And I'm not sure if you see it on your TCAS.
1: We're sending it to TCAS and we're looking for the traffic. It's 80999.
0: Roger.

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1: Qatari 80997, roger. I'm just curious, do you have him on your TCAS or you see it?
0: Both of them.
1: Okay, and at what altitude do you see the traffic?
0: That's 28,000.
1: Okay, thank you.

0: over there, Canada 339, final 340, to the right.
1: Air Canada 339, Air Prince Real Center, roger. Hello, I have no right report ahead.
0: Okay, perfect, I'm on CPS.
1: Roger.
0: Question for you.
1: Go ahead.
0: Need to report CPDLC connection, or it's still, do you have it on your side, right?
1: Yeah, I do have it on my side. I thought it was like a company procedure to advise that you were like CPDLC connected, but we see it.
0: I was trying to find out some staff and other than that, but can't find it. We don't have it.
1: Yeah, we see it when you're connected, we see it when you're not, and if we need to you to connect to you, we'll do that.
0: Okay, thank you so much.
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1: Franklin, 4-4, Sandra, bonjour.

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1: Coronair 082 Super, Montreal Center, roger, Montreal.

0: Are you ready for the latest volatile weather, sir?
1: We've already got the weather, but thanks anyway.
0: That's it.

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1: Lufthansa 498 Heavy, Montreal Center, roger, bonjour.

0: 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Goodbye.
1: 125 Niner, I think 6060, hold on.

0: Jazz 4, Roman Lima, Montreal. Just confirm you're following the 5C7 arrival after Shiki.
1: That is it, I'm after Shiki 5C7 arrival. 5C7 arrival is 4, Roman Lima.
0: Roger.

0: Canada 339er. It was a typo for the frequency change. Make it 1339er 7, 3397.
1: Okay, 3397, Air Canada 339, do you have a good day? Montreal, good day, Air Canada 339. Order flight level 34, go to the right.
0: Air Canada 339, roger. Hello again.
1: Okay.

0: at 500 meters, but it's 370 to the 9th drive. We are directed to Big Row on the left. We'll be testing on the left.
1: Francis 502, Montreal Center, Roger. Good afternoon. Proceed, present position, direct on that, on course.
0: Direct on that, on course, question 502.

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1: Larry 20 Victor, contact Toronto Center now on 13442.
0: My apologies, you are 10 for the 1425, Qatar 20 Victor.

Air Canada 305, traffic at 01 o'clock, 100 miles southbound, neighboring 777, 1,000 feet above. United 78, the traffic at your almost 7 o'clock now, 7 miles northwestbound, air surface, NEO at 1,000 feet below.

0: United 4 Heavy level 320.
1: United 4 Heavy, Montreal Center, roger.
2: Montreal, good afternoon, Air Canada 903 Heavy, flight level 380.
1: Air Canada 903 Heavy, Montreal Center, roger.

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1: Turkish 840, arm heading, Montreal Center, roger. United 78, contact Toronto Center on 13442, goodbye.
2: 13442 for United 78 Heavy, good day.

0: Central, Westwood 500. Can you hold the right ahead? We've had a real nice ride here for the last, let's say, 45 minutes.
1: I had no ride report at any flight level so far today. I was at 500 to change all my next frequency 12072.
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1: Go ahead, P94.
0: And for just confirm, you are requesting set up a 360.
1: Yes, I would like to put flight level 360 on the course.
0: United 4, roger, climb to flight level 360.
1: Okay, climb ATA flight level 360, United 4 heavy.
0: Roger.
2: Good afternoon, Montreal, American 217 heavy, flight level 360.
0: American 217 heavy, Montreal Center, hello.

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0: As requested, direct 54 north, 95 west, United 803.
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0: Hotel Central Western 591, flight level 360.
1: Was this 591 Montreal Center? Good morning.
2: Montreal Air Canada 809 Heavy, flight level 400.
1: Air Canada 809 Heavy, Montreal Center. Good afternoon.
3: Montreal Center, good afternoon. Good afternoon. Charlie Papa Heavy, flight level 400.
1: Speedbird 7, Charlie Papa Heavy, Montreal Center. Good afternoon.
4: Montreal Center, Turkish 6604, level 340.
1: Turkish 6604 Heavy, Montreal Center, good afternoon.
5: Montreal Center, good afternoon, Turkish 5 Heavy, maintaining cross level 340.
1: Turkish 5 Heavy, Montreal Center, good afternoon.

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1: 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Good morning.

0: Montreal Center, Canada 67, Heavy, final level 320.
1: Air Canada 67, Heavy, Montreal Center, roger, good afternoon. Banner 8, traffic 12 o'clock, 7 miles, southwest down, Airbus 330, 1,000 feet above.
2: Roger, Banner 8, traffic inside, thank you.

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1: Jet 581. Royal Golf Porter 392, plus 390,
0: Porter 392, Montreal Center, Roger, bonsoir, no complaints.

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1: Well, Sansa 2 Charlie Heavy, Montreal Center, good afternoon.
2: Montreal, good evening, Turkish 7 Kilo, Golf Heavy, maintaining flight level 380.
1: Turkish 7 Kilo, Golf Heavy, Montreal Center, roger, good afternoon. Canara 9, traffic 2 o'clock, 12 miles, southeast bound, Embraer, 1,000 feet above.
3: Traffic Paradise.
1: Border 392, traffic 11 o'clock, 10 miles, southwest bound, Airbus 330, 1,000 feet below.
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1: Air China 994 Heavy, Montreal Center, roger, good afternoon. Inuit 754, appel Centre Montréal sur 12392, au revoir.
2: 2392,
1: that's the same, 9 Victor, proceed right to Sierra Mike.
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1: Roger.

0: United 415 Heavy, fly level 3-0, Smoke.
1: United 415 Heavy, Montreal Center, Roger. Good afternoon.
0: Good afternoon. Montreal, what's your 581?
1: Was just 581, go ahead.
0: Have you ever flocked in the CPD LC now?
1: No, I don't. I can see that your CPD LC is open, but not locked down with Montreal.
0: All right, we'll see you later.

0: Canada 67, heavy executive flight level 320.
1: Air Canada 67, roger, good afternoon.
2: Montreal, good afternoon. Air Canada 829 heavy, level 360.
1: Air Canada 829 heavy, Montreal Center, roger, good afternoon.

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0: Center, good afternoon, Air Canada 335, Federal 340. Can you see some light, any light reports ahead?
1: Left call to Montreal, say again, please.
0: Air Canada 335, Federal 340, getting continuous light, any ride reports up ahead?
1: Air Canada 335, Montreal Center, Roger, good evening. Negative, no complaints at any light level.
0: Air Canada 335, thank you.
1: Turkish 6604, would you be able to set about 360 in about 10 minutes for traffic?
2: Okay, we are available. Turkish 6604.
1: Turkish 6604, I'm sorry I missed that. Are you able?
2: Affirmative, we are able.
1: Roger, I'll let you know, thank you.

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1: Lufthansa 494 Heavy, Montreal Center, bonsoir.
2: Montreal, Bastion 21, play level 3.
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1: Montreal, Cargojet 462, flight mode 402.
0: Cargojet 462, Montreal Center, roger, please.
1: Good evening, sir. WestJet 617, flight mode 380.
0: WestJet 617, Montreal Center, roger, good evening. Traffic at your 12 o'clock, 15 miles. Opposite direction, it's Embraer 1000 feet above.
1: WestJet 617, how's the route today?
0: WestJet 617, no complaints at any flight level, and proceed direct to Gravel.
1: Direct to Gravel, WestJet 617.
0: Roger. Border 392, traffic 12 o'clock, 10 miles, up to Riston 7, Boeing 737, 1,000 feet below.
2: Alaska 31 is level 3, 0.
0: Alaska 31, Montreal Center, roger, good evening.

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0: at 4:50, Montreal Center. Roger, good evening. United 450, you were broken. Say again.
1: 320, reporting.
0: United 450, no complaints at any flight level ahead, so contact level 320. Roger.
2: Center, United 415, are you talking with a United 450?
0: Yes, I am.
2: Okay, very confusing.
0: That's it.

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1: Sierra Uniform Bravo Golf Mike, Roger, good evening. WestJet 617, call me on 13397. WestJet 617, Roger, if needed for traffic, would you be able to run about 390 or 400 in about 20 minutes?
2: Yeah, that's the area.
1: That's

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0: O'Neill, hello, Gardner 4-6 Lima Heavy, level 370.
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0: Hi, sir, 37 Bravo, Montreal Center, roger, good evening.

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0: United 415, Montreal.
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0: United 415, for traffic, would you be able to set about 390 or 400 in about 15 minutes?
1: Roger, United 415.
0: Roger, I'll let you know.

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1: 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Progress to one Mike. 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
0: 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We've got a special

0: WestJet 617, Montreal Center.
1: WestJet 617.
0: WestJet 617, I do have a conversion traffic. I need to change your altitude. Would you prefer to go up or down 1,000 feet?
1: WestJet 617 is catching a smooth air rise right now. Yeah, we can go down.
0: WestJet 617, roger, descend at level 370.
1: Descend to level 370, WestJet 617.
2: Montreal, full short, send center to 843, fly level 400.
0: American Airlines 43 Heavy, Montreal Center, bonjour. Air Canada 307, climb front level 320. Canada 307, roger. Venez dans 94, contactez le centre de Montréal, 259, bonsoir.

0: 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Are you with me?
1: You call us on that with Charlie?
0: No, negative. The call was not for you.
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0: Westjet 576, Montreal Center.
1: Go ahead for Westjet 576.
0: Westjet 576, I might have a converging traffic, same altitude in about 15.15 minutes. Would you be able to contact flight level 390 if that's required?
1: Negative. We can do flight level 380 today if you want Westjet 576.
0: Okay, so Westjet 576, I check and I'll keep you advised. Thank you.
1: No problem.
0: I'm sorry, I missed the last call. Who's requested higher?
1: I'm 450.
0: Stand by.

0: United 450, find Sasebo 340.
1: Sena United 2328, heavy passing flight level 310, climbing 340. Do you have any right report?
0: United 2328 Heavy, Montreal Center, good afternoon. And occasional light shock has been reported pretty much all flight levels in this area. Should be smoothing out as you go further north.
1: United 2328.

0: 710-793, level 347.
1: Westhead 793, Montreal Center, good day. Westhead 617, traffic information located at your 2 o'clock position, 15 miles going southwestbound. It's a Dreamliner, 1,000 feet above.
0: Westhead 617.
1: United 415, traffic information located at your 11 to 12 o'clock position, 13 miles going northwestbound, going 737, 1,000 feet below you.
0: United 415.

0: CargoJet 462, if you're still with Montreal Center, change to the next sector on 12787.
1: Seven eighty seven, changing over to CargoJet 462. 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
1: Blizzard 501 medevac, no complaints so far on your track. Do you have turbulence?
0: Yeah, we got lights and moderate intermittent right now, 501 medevac.
1: Blizzard 501 medevac, roger. That's the first report I have in this area. Keep me advised and let me know which one to change altitude.
0: Okay, we'll do. We'll give it a few more minutes before we have it prior.
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1: Alpha 160 Heavy, Montreal Center, roger. Right, 037 Bravo, traffic information, 12 o'clock position, 12 miles eastbound, Boeing 747, 1,000 feet above.
2: Sorry, sir,
1: Carvalux 46 Lima, traffic at your 10 o'clock position, 9 miles southbound, Boeing 737, 1,000 feet below you.
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1: Delta 160, direct to Vinci on course for Vinci.
2: Yeah, that's your Lizard 501 Medevac request. Flight level 400.
0: Lizard 501 Medevac, climb to flight level 400.
2: Here's a 400 for the side drop, Medevac, thank you.

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1: 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Other station calling Montreal, you were set on, confirmed that's Qatari 8170. Roger, good afternoon.
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0: Delta 4 Medivac with you, climbing to flight level 215, cleared flight level 3-0.
1: This is 504 Medivac, Montreal Center. Good afternoon. Climb to flight level 340.
0: 340 is that 504 Medivac.

0: 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How's it right now?
1: Yeah, pulled up here to 501 Medevac.
0: Is it 501 Medevac? 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
1: This is 501 Medevac.
0: Is it 501 Medevac? 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
2: Bill Center United, 2328, flight level 340, intermittent, lights off.
0: United 2328, Montreal Center, Roger.

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1: German Chicago, 444, heavy, Montreal Center, bonjour.

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1: I said 567, Montreal Center, bonjour. I said 37 Bravo, contact Montreal Center, 12787, good day.

0: Arctic 103, you're still ready to copy the 2200 of Iqaluit. Sorry for the delay.
1: Arctic 103.
0: Arctic 103, so Iqaluit 2200, the wind is 320 at 11, visibility 3 miles. Ceiling is broken at 1900, temperature 112.6, and the altimeter is 3012.
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1: Climb 2 level 340, Qatari 8170, thank you.
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1: Roger.
0: Other calls to Montreal Center, we're stepped on. Say again, please. Dynasty 012, nothing I'm aware of at this time. I haven't been the size of anything so far. Shamrock 1 Tango Victor, Montreal Center, Roger.

0: United 2328, I'm unable to request for now, but at the chief intersection, you'll be talking to Winnipeg Center. They might be able to give you something more direct.
1: Yes, dispatch sent us this route because to avoid the weather, United 2328.
0: And United 2328, that is affirmative. Yeah, I believe you're on a swap route now. So as mentioned, at Chicago, you'll be with Winnipeg Center and they might be able to give you something more direct.
1: United 2328.

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0: 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It's a citation 1,000 feet above.
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0: 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Traffic information at your 11 o'clock position, 1.4 miles opposite direction, Boeing 737, 1,000 feet below.
1: Great, traffic is signed, please, on bus for 4-minute back.

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1: Control level 8 6 2 9 Montreal Center,
0: bonjour.

0: Air Canada 311 Heavy with you at a 314, climbing for flight level 340.
1: Air Canada 311 Heavy, Montreal Center, good afternoon.

Delta 160, traffic at your 1 o'clock position, 11 miles northwest on Boeing 737, 1,000 feet above. WestJet 795, traffic information, 10 o'clock position, 8 miles eastbound, Airbus 350, 1,000 feet below.

0: good evening. China 4810-78 level 310.
1: China freight 1078 heavy Montreal center, bonjour. Air Canada 311, how's your ride so far and how is it in the climb?
2: We got a little bit of light turbulence going through 330 and here at 340 it's smooth now.
1: Gotcha, thank you.

0: Hotel. Good evening, ID 605, Pleasant Peak Hotel.
1: Hi, sir, 605, Montreal Center. Bonjour.
0: Bonjour.
2: Montreal, just 152 heavy, level 350. We're going to continue with late stop here at 35.
1: Delta 152 Heavy, Montreal Center, Montreal. First report of turbulence in the area. Keep me advised, and I have the traffic information for you located at almost 12 o'clock position, 15 miles northwest bound, going 777, 1,000 feet below.
2: Roger, looking at the 152, and when it works, we try and climb for 370.
1: Delta 152, I check your request. United 2328, traffic 9 o'clock, 10 miles eastbound, is a Airbus 330, 1,000 feet above.
3: Report traffic, United 2328.
2: Delta 152 and 6.
1: Delta 152, roger.
0: Montreal Center. Entry is with you, level 282.
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0: SF6903, you might have some light turbulence during the climb, but once at 570340, it should be good.
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0: 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We're just 576 Metro 370.
1: Roger, 576 Montreal Center, roger.
0: Montreal, good day. West End 793, flight level 340.
1: West End 793, Montreal Center, roger.
0: Montreal, West End 672, 3702.
1: West End 672, Montreal Center, roger.

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1: Climb flight level 370, Delta 152 heading.
0: Delta 152, roger.

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2: 12122 for Toronto, Dynasty 012.
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3: WestJet
0: 693, no, I was showing level 340. I had this information from Toronto Center. You want to have higher, level 400 final?
3: Yeah, I heard like that. I just
0: okay, roger, just have my one.
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0: 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No.
1: Air China Freight 1078, roger, climb 2 flight level 320.
0: Air level 320, China Freight 1078.
1: WestJet 693, climb 2 flight level 400.
2: Climb the flight level 400, WestJet 693.

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1: Calling Montreal Center, sorry, I was on the line. 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
0: Shamrock, one Tango Victor, heavy number 400.
1: Shamrock, one Tango Victor, check your still with Montreal Center, change to 3442 with Toronto.

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0: Winter was at 567, and it's going to be still silent.
1: Winter 567, I'm sorry, I missed that. You need to deviate?
0: Negative. It was so quiet that I think I need frequency change.
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1: Turbo Cargo 390 Heavy, Michelle Center, good evening.

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Good evening. Climb Possible 320.

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1: American 160 Heavy, Montreal Center, good evening.
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0: Montreal, Delta 162.
1: Yes, go ahead.
0: I can assert the hoist for us, Delta 162.
1: Delta 162, absolutely. Proceed with the hoist, one hoist.
0: Yes, hoist, Delta 162, ready.
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0: Delta 152 traffic, it's your 11 o'clock, 1-8 miles up the direction, a Boeing 787, 1,000 feet above.
1: And we're looking Delta 152 heading.
0: For lot 3 traffic, 12 o'clock, 1-6 miles up the direction, over 330, 1,000 feet below.
1: 152, get in sight.
0: Lot 3, did you copy the traffic?

0: Montreal, UPS 224, level 340.
1: UPS 224, roger. 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
0: I'm still right, but 270 for 670.
1: I've had no complaints.

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1: Oh, Mach 7.3 for United 5-4.
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0: United 422, I was just wondering at what time you'll be requesting Puzzle 370 tonight.
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0: 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Air Canada 854, supporting Puzzle 350.
1: Flight level 350, thank you much, Air Canada 854.

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0: Delta 152, traffic 11 o'clock, 22 miles. Opposite direction, Boeing 737, 1,000 feet below.
1: And we're looking Delta 152, heavy.
0: Hi, sir. 605, traffic 12 o'clock, 19 miles. Opposite direction, Everest 330, 1,000 feet above.
2: Coffee, I just 605.
0: Asiana 224, Super Montreal Center, are you with me? Asiana 224, Super Montreal Center, good evening. Are you able, Fatal 400 for traffic?
3: So we accept to fly level 400.
0: Asiana 224, roger. And at what time are you able, Fatal 410?
3: Stand by.
1: 152, get on the side.
2: Montreal, hello, Kayla. 616 heavy, Carnival 370.
0: Kayla, 616 heavy, Montreal Center. Good evening.

0: Sierra Arcana 224, we can access flight level 410 at 30 minutes.
1: Is that 224, sorry, say again?
0: We can access the flight level 410 at 30 minutes. We can access 400 now.
1: Yeah, 224, okay, roger. Actually, you can contact Toronto Center now, 13442. They know you're able fire, but actually the traffic descended, so you can remain at 3900.
0: Roger, Morgan. Toronto Center, 13442, I send a 224.

0: Kateri 8170, if needed for traffic, are you able for level 360?
1: Sorry? Negative three performance, Kateri 8170.
0: Roger. Air Canada 325 for traffic, are you able for level 360 in about 10 minutes? Okay, Roger, I'll keep it by.

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1: No turbulence at any flight level for the next at least 30 minutes. Then you're in Toronto's airspace, and I'm not too sure.
0: Okay. This is Huawei 260 by now, Chicago
1: 244. Chicago 244. Okay, Roger. If I need it, I'll let you know.

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0: Do you have a frequency for Gander by chance for an oceanic clearance question?
1: Yeah, 944, you're actually in handoff mode there with Moncton. They can answer any questions you have when they, you'll be receiving a new frequency momentarily.